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1: You'll be the saddest part of me, a part of me that will never be mine.

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0: exist. 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
2: I hear people say that too much of anything's not good for you, baby.
3: Oh well, well.
2: But I don't know about that. As many times that we love, we share love and made love. It doesn't seem to me like it's enough. There's just not enough of it. There's just not enough.

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1: I was born in mine. I don't mind it anymore.
0: Oh, but you should. You should mind it.
1: Oh, I do. But I say I don't.